0: Why is it weeds can spring up so easily, but the flowers you want? It's a struggle.
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2: 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That word of encouragement in those moments that you're looking for that.
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Don't let me face this loneliness alone. 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
2: Uplifting and encouraging. 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